0: Thank you.
1: Thank you very much. And hello, Tokyo.
2: Just a humping down the highway in a big Rig Mac and rolling up my rubber, smoking up my stacks. I'm heading for the coast and I'm doubling back. Gotta make some time tonight. Yeah, I told my woman just before I left, no, there ain't no reason for her to worry and fret. I've been driving all my life and I ain't dead yet, though I'm wishing my luck tonight.

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Yeah, I want to make it back to my pretty little wife, cause I roll in my hay would sure go nice, but there's 1,000 miles in a day and a night before I can make that happen. Yeah, them highway white lines flying on by sure get

10, I'm still running late, and I gotta make it to the docks by 8:30. That's 8:30 tomorrow. Well, that's the story of a trucker's life, where the poor guy hardly ever sees his wife. But somebody's gotta keep them Macs and Whites and Jimmys and Rios rolling. Now, you hear that, Mac? I gotta keep you.

Welcome to the B side of 334578 today. Steve Rootman with you, of course. We heard the new County Line. That's a line. With the fiddle medley, with the Miller's Reel and Whitefish and the Rapids Reel. They're both traditional. And then we heard the original reel by Andy DeCharles called Reel du Chat. New County Line were based out of Kingsville, Ontario, and they featured a very young Ann Letterman on the fiddle there from 1980. And that was followed by the Burton County Line with two songs. Very bad fidelity, I know. But they were a local Toronto-based band, well, actually in Richvale, Ontario, consisting of Skip Holmes, who later moved to the Maritimes, became a big wig down there in the bluegrass country music field, Paul Burton, Phil King, and Dick Van Radschuven. And this was from a cassette that I've got of theirs that was recorded at Seneca College in 1975. Not produced, not mastered, nothing. Burnie County Line used to practice at Paul Burton's basement. He lived right beside the Good Brothers. And I can remember hanging around there and the Goods smoking dope in their backyard, pitching horseshoes while the Burton County Line practiced in the basement. Anyway, after that, we had the Flying Burrito Brothers with White Line Fever, a Merle Haggard song that was released on the album called Live from Tokyo, featuring Sneaky Pete Kleinow and Gib Gilbo, with Skip Batten, who used to be in the Byrds, Greg Harris, and Ed Pionder on the drums. That was released in 1979, recorded live in Tokyo, Japan. Sneaky Pete, born in 1934 in South Bend, Indiana, died at the age of 72 in Petaluma, California in 2007, and Floyd August Gib Gilbo was born in Sunset, Louisiana in 1937, died at the age of 78 in 2016. That was followed by Highway White Lines by Stevedore Steve from St. John, New Brunswick, off of his album called I've Lived. That was recorded in 1971. Stephen J.S. Foote, a.k.a. Stevedore Steve, born in St. John, Nouveau Brunswick in 1936, and died October 14th at 1 a.m. 2016 in St. John at the age of 80. And then we heard Willie B. Bennett with his song called White Lines, off of Trying to Start Out Clean, his first album, released on Woodshed Records from 1975, produced by David Essig, with people like Ron Dan, Zeke Mazurek, Dennis Lepage, Chris and Ken Whiteley, Bill Usher, Dennis Pendrith. I mean, that was his backup band on the album. All fantastic players in their own right. William Patrick Bennett, born in Toronto in 1951, died at the age of 56 in Peterborough in 2008. And right behind us is John Hassell with Bub and Zaylee off of Music and Rhythm on Passport Records, recorded in Toronto in 1981 at the Ontario College of Art and Design. Hassell was born in Memphis, Tennessee in 1937. Right now, we're going to hear some railway songs because the railway lines are always called lines, right? It's like the Pacific Great Eastern Line, the J&D Railroad Line, the Tobique Valley Line, the Champlain and St. Lawrence Line. They're all coming up next to you, all these lines. So, hop aboard, don't be bashful. Here's some railway lines, starting with Joe Bradley with the Pacific Great Eastern Line from 1970. You're listening to 334578.

Joe Bradley started things off with the railway lines, with the Pacific Great Eastern Line, a song that he wrote and was recorded on his album called Traveling with Joe Bradley on MR Records. He was based at a 100-mile house near Canal, British Columbia, and that was recorded around 1970. Ian Fletcher Kemp, after that, with the J&D Railroad Line. He was based out of Toronto and Nashville, and it comes off of the album called Ian Fletcher Kemp, Writer, on Change Records, and it was released in 1979. He was born in New York City in 1951, but raised in Toronto and lived most of his life here. He died May 22nd, 2016, in Nashville at the age of 64. And then we brought Stevedore Steve back with the Tobique Valley Line. Comes off of an album called To the Working Man, a cassette that was produced by Waterfront Records back in 1995. Recorded at his kitchen in St. John, Nouveau Brunswick, with his two-track studio on a stick. Don't ask. Anyway, that was Stevedore Steve on guitar and vocals, with Paul Dijon on the flat top guitar backing him up, and Greg Hiltz on the bass. And finally, we heard Stu Phillips with the Champlain and St. Lawrence Line. Comes off of a compilation album that I've got called The Saga of Canadian Country and Folk Music, released on Rodeo Records in 1972 by George Taylor. But the song, Champlain and St. Lawrence Line, recorded in 1948 by Al Rouche for Aragon Records in Vancouver. Got Ornette Coleman rejoicing behind us off of the album called Tomorrow is the Question on Contemporary Records. He was based out of Fort Worth, Texas, and recorded this in 1959. Got the Humber River Valley Boys just chomping at the bit here because they're between the lines, a Steve Goodman song from 1980. Will lead us into the next set of music here on 3345 7.

Well, the last set of music of the show today was started off by the Humber River Valley Boys. You know where the Humber River is here in Toronto. There's also a Humber River in Newfoundland. I'm sure there's other Humbers as well. But Randy Hill on the mandolin, Larry Smith on the guitar, Eric Jackson on the bass, Brian Pickell on the banjo, and Don Thurston on the fiddle were the band. Produced by Dennis Lepage in 1980 off their album called They Said It Shouldn't Be Done. Released on Boot Records. And like I said before, a Steve Goodman song. Steve Goodman, the guy that found, basically, John Prine. That was followed by the International Submarine Band with Luxury Liner, a Graham Parsons song that was recorded on the album called Safe at Home on LHI Records, based out of Boston, Massachusetts. And that was released in 1968. And of course, Graham Parsons would go on to join the Byrds for one album before he left with two of the Byrds to form the Flying Burrito Brothers with Sneaky Pete. The song Luxury Liner was also a hit for his girlfriend at the time, Amy Lou Harris, who recorded it, named an album after it in 1976 as a tribute to the late Graham Parsons. The Flying Burrito Brothers used to cover it all the time as well. That was followed by two songs about a party line with the Kinks starting things off from their album called Face to Face, one of my three favorite Kinks albums because there's a lot of them. 1966, produced by Shel Talmy, when the Kinks were Ray and Dave Davies, Meg Avery, and Pete Quaife. That was followed by Scotty Stevenson and his Canadian Nighthawks, You Can't Get Used to the Party Line, recorded in 1965 or so. Scotty Stevenson, born in Onaway, Alberta, 1932, and died in Edmonton in 2001. But he began his professional career in Alberta at the age of 15 before he moved to Montreal and got the Canadian Nighthawks together. And that's when he recorded most of his many albums. He was popular between the 1950s and the 1980s. Behind us, we got Wendy Carlos with the Brandenburg Concerto off Switched on Bach. Did I pronounce that correctly? The first album ever recorded completely by a Moog synthesizer, 1968, recorded in New York City. An album that won three Grammy Awards for Best Classical Music Album, Best Classical Performance, and Instrumental Soloist, with or without orchestra. And the Best Engineered Classical Recording. Three albums, and it was also topped the Billboard charts, which was probably one of the most unusual things ever happened on the Billboard charts. A classical album topped their charts. Anyways, you've been listening to 334578, a program of mostly vinyl records, mine and my own personal record collection each week for you here, and emanates out of CIAT, the University of Toronto radio station. Hope you liked it. Hope you enjoyed the show. 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If you want a playlist sent to you every week, just let me know and I'll do that. Well, that's the show for this week. We got one more song called White Line, which you heard before by Willie P. Bennett, but sung this time by Jonathan Edwards out of Aiken, New Mexico in 1976 and produced by Brian Ahern. And with that, we'll say see you next week for another edition of 3345.

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2: And we're going to do this song that's a great old tune, and we're going to highlight and spotlight my good friend, Mr. Paul Mason, over here on piano. And we're going to do a great old tune of, you'll recognize this one. If you've ever sat at a bar, 3 o'clock in the morning. Well, it's quarter to three.

Well, hey, everybody. Did you know that CIOE Community Radio has a show for everyone? Well, they certainly do. And if you love classic country music, that show is called Frank's Kind of Country, hosted by me, Frank Lowe. Each week, you can hear the songs and singers that we grew up with, like Marty Robbins and Conway Twitty, Patsy Cline and Loretta Lynn, Buck Owens and Merle Haggard, plus some new kids like Mo Bandy and Alan Jackson, or George Strait and Vince Gill, or closer to home, our Canadian stars like Ann Murray, Jim and Don Haggard, Dougie Bell, The Family Brown, Gordon Lightfoot, and more. 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
2: Hey! 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It's so great to be with you today. And what a spectacular, can I use that word? What a spectacular show on the way today, as usual, you might say. The short list. What can I do? Going to try and get some Merle Haggard and Bonnie Owens. Going to remember a very special Grand Old Opry performance. Some music from Ronnie Millsap. I like that. Charlie Pride and Loretta Lynn, too. And at least one of my One Song Two Ways features. One of them is Country Against Pop. Yes, Hank Lachlan, Country Against Johnny Tillotson Pop. And of course, I've got lots of special songs saluting the greatest country in the world as you and I are celebrating our birthday. It's going to be 159, is that right? Ooh, I feel old, but not quite that old, but I'm getting there. So let me say to you, happy birthday. All right, happy birthday, Canada. First sponsor of the show, Golden Valley Market, Middle Muscadabit. They are busy marketing 7 days a week, including, by the way, on Canada's birthday, they're always open. So on the show today, as you would expect, I'm sure, going to have a lot of stomping Tom. I'm okay with that. This is CANADA.

Muscadabit. Whereas I said, they're busy marketing 7 days of the week. That's right. Don't forget about it. They're always open, including on Canada Day, because you just might run out of stuff and you might need stuff. So remember, if that happens to you, it's not a problem. The Golden Valley Market is always open, and you can always count on them. And I mean, no matter what you run out of, stop by and grab it. Something from the canned goods, something from the dairy section, maybe the frozen foods, something from the bakery department, snack department. Yes, they've got a snack department. It could be an emergency. You might need something from the ice cream department, like a single or a double cone, a sundae. 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And remember, they're open every day, including Canada Day. They're always open. Give them a call just to make sure. 384-3077. Going to go back to June the 28th of 1965. What a marriage it was. Merle Haggard and Bonnie Owens. They sang a lot of songs, and they wrote this song together.

0: lot of greatness going on right there. Of course, you heard Merle Haggard, but you also heard that wonderful voice that was Bonnie Owens. And if you go back to the 1960s, and almost all of Merle's big hit songs, if you listen carefully in the background, you're going to hear Bonnie there. Now, as I say, they got married on June the 28th back in 1965, and they stayed together for 17 years. They got divorced around 1991. But here's the thing. It was one of those friendly divorces. And although the marriage was over, Bonnie still sang with and toured with Merle Haggard. They always stayed friends. And I have a Nashville moment about 25 years ago. Nancy and I were in Nashville, and we got invited to a show at the Ernest Tubb Record Shop with Bonnie Owens. Went with our wonderful friend Audrey, and we met Bonnie. She was so nice, and she invited us to have breakfast in the morning. So we met the next morning at Bob Evans. If you've ever been to Nashville, it's a great breakfast place down there. And sure enough, she was there. And I was careful to sit as close. Well, I sat right beside her, in fact. And we chit-chatted all through the breakfast. And she was a wonderful, wonderful lady, that is for sure. Hey, we're going to go back a little bit. Once again, we're going to go back to June of 1975, when this guy's got a big hit song. Here's T.G. Shepherd. And I remember these days years ago, trying to beat the morning home.
1: Drunk and cold,

1975, as I mentioned, T.G. Shepherd, he had a whole lot of number one hit songs. We kind of forget him about him a little bit, but a real successful singer and very close buddies with Elvis Presley as well, trying to beat the morning home. Hey, sponsor for this first segment of Frank's Kind of Country, the Golden Valley Market, Middle Muscadet. But let's start off with this. They're always open, 7 days a week. Yes, if you're wondering, that will include Canada Day. And holidays, they're always open. So if you need something, if some folks stop in for a visit and you need a few extra things, not a problem. Just stop in and get what you need. Now, being a market, the Golden Valley is really excited with this season. The season of local is upon us. Lots of that wonderful local fruit and vegetables, yep, hitting the store. And yes, that includes local and delicious strawberries. Call ahead and make sure they got them, because when they get them, they go. So stop by and pick them up. Of course, other local veggies are showing up as well. They've always got local meats for the barbecue from Withrow's, and you know that's great. Hey, the market is a local business with local people. They're always talking to the customers about things they'd like to see in the store. And with that in mind, they now are carrying water softener salt pellets as well. Next time you need to restock, stop in for that. Of course, the market's open bright and early till late in the evening. Stop in the morning for a breakfast sandwich or a wrap with a fresh brewed coffee or tea. What about your lunch, you're saying? Well, I'll tell you this. They've always got a hot lunchtime special. You'll never get bored because it's changing all the time. And for supper, as I said, local meats, they've got vegetables, they've got strawberries right now, too. There's always a lot of parking right in front of the market. You don't have to walk a mile to get in there. The Golden Valley Market, count on them, including on Canada Day. And 384-3077 is the number. We're celebrating Canada's birthday, so I said I had a lot of Stompin' Tom today. I do. I'm going to play a few extra special songs that are dear to my heart, and I love this song. I can't say it's my absolute most favorite Newfoundland song, but I really do love it. And it's by a guy that is famous for being proud of being from Newfoundland. Here's Roy Payne. The Little Boats of Newfoundland. Happy Canada Day.

way back when I was just a little boy, about little boats of Newfoundland that sometimes made me cry. She told me of the hardships, hey, and the dangers of the seas that will remain until the day I die.

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0: Mr. Roy Payne. And I tell you what, he is one of the greatest exports from Newfoundland. He was a little wild and woolly in his early years when he first hit Toronto. But weren't we all a little bit? Roy, maybe a little bit extra, but a legend. And I love that song. It's so special, Little Boats of Newfoundland. And yeah, I'm going to be playing a few extra special songs today as I and you are celebrating being one of the lucky people to be in one of the greatest countries in the world, Canada. And I got a whole lot more of Canada coming up.
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0: Hey, everybody, welcome back to the show. This is Frank's Kind of Country here on Community Radio, CIOE 97.5 FM, if I might say, absolutely, without a doubt, the best classic country radio show that's on the air. Do you agree with that? You do. Good. Well, I certainly do as well. Thank you for finding the show once again. 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You can also go to the station website, click on Listen Live. You can listen that way as well. My sponsor right now, here's another great fact. Superior Foundations in Dartmouth, they are the best. And of course, it's a very special day. It always is when we get together. But when it's your birthday, oh, yeah, we're celebrating your birthday. My birthday, too. I'm talking about Canada Day birthday, huh? And I knew when I was researching the show that I was going to play a lot of Stompin' Tom, because there is no songwriter and no singer from this country that loved this country more. He sang about it all the time. So here's another one of those great songs from Stompin' Tom, and it's called The Capital Song. We're going to get educated right now.

Well, you see, if only Stompin' Tom was around and writing and singing songs when I was going to school, I might have done a little better in my geography and in my history as well. That is Stompin' Tom and the Capitol song. Were you able to scream out, in a timely fashion, the Capitals? Were you? Oh, good for you. Well, hey, listen, no doubt about it. 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It's all about classic country, and I love the history of country music because we do have a lot. And going to look at a couple of dates right now. On June the 29th, 1963, nobody knew it. Jim Reeves was singing at the Grand Old Opry, and that was the last time he was going to sing at the Opry. It was on July 2nd. He was recording some new songs. Nobody knew that he wouldn't be recording any more songs because, of course, we lost him in that terrible plane crash. From his final studio recording session, a couple of songs that he recorded that day, here's Jim Reeves.

What a voice. Gentleman Jim Reeves, there are a couple of songs from his last recording session. Make the World Go Away as well. Is it really over? Well, no, we're not over. Only segment number two here. We got a long way to go. Hey, maybe you got something new in mind. New garage, new home, new cottage. 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They are the foundation experts. What's that? You don't know the phone number. I do. 464-1700. Or you can stop and see them. You can at 246 Ross Road in Dartmouth. Hey, I tell you what we're going to do right now. We're going to go back to June the 30th. Yeah, that's right. June the 30th of 1979. What do you think the number one song is that, and I'm going to play it for you so you don't have to wonder. This is it.

Hey, you know what? If you were listening to country music, if you were listening to country music radio back in 1979, you were pretty familiar with that song because it was the big song that year. Good song, too, Waylon Jennings. And that was called Amanda. What was I doing in 1979? Well, strangely enough, I'll tell you just exactly what I was doing in 1979. I was doing exactly what I'm doing right now, playing country music on the radio. How about that? In the last segment, I had a song from Roy Payne as we tied into Newfoundland. Right now, I'm going to do a song that's going to tie into Nova Scotia. Here's George Hamilton IV.

0: Well, yeah, it's called My Nova Scotia Home, but George Hamilton IV, he manages to tie in a lot of other real estate right there. That's all right. But there's one thing about somebody from the Maritimes, whatever the province, you know, sometimes we got to go away. We got to go for work or whatever. But when the time comes, we're coming back home to our Nova Scotia home. All right, time to pause once again, but I'll be right back with more classic country music. And yes, I have one of my One Song, Two Ways features, and it's going to be a pop song against a country song. Which one is going to win? 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
0: Well, it's so darn nice to be with you. My name is Frank Lowe, and this show right here is called Frank's Kind of Country. Now, if you listen to the show on a regular basis, do you know how I came by that song title? Well, I'm going to tell you, all right? One day I was talking with my wonderful pal, Opry Dan, from the Grand Ole Opry in Nashville, Tennessee. And this is many years ago. I was trying to come up with a title for the show. And I figured, well, come on, this is Opry Dan. I mean, Opry Dan knows everything that you need to know about country. And so I remember I asked Dan, I said, Dan, I need a title for my show. And without hesitation, he said, well, what about Frank's Kind of Country? And it just stuck. So thank you, Dan. Hey, thank you for listening to the show Sunday night from 6 till 8 or Wednesday afternoon between 4 and 6 on CIOE Community Radio 97.5 FM. We're saluting Canada Day, and I'll be back to do that in just a moment. But I still have to have some of my features, like my One Song, Two Ways. I'm going to do that for you right now. So this song was first released in 1949, but nobody was interested. But then it was re-released by the guy that wrote it and recorded it in 1957. And in 1957, it won an award as the most played country and western song on the radio by disc jockeys. And I'm going to play two versions. So here's the one that I love, I adore. Listen to the piano, the great Floyd Kramer, for the first time. Hank Lachlan, Send Me the Pillow That You Dream On.

love that song. It's such a great song. And he wrote that himself. Hank Lachlan, Send Me the Pillow That You Dream On. And did you hear the piano in the background? That was Floyd Kramer, as they say, tickling the 88s, as only Floyd could do, which would lead me to believe that was recorded in RCA Studio B in Nashville, Tennessee. That's where Floyd kind of hung his hat as a studio musician, because he didn't want to go on the road with Elvis. Yeah, did you know that? Elvis Presley, the early, and for a lot of Elvis records, Floyd Kramer is playing the piano. And Elvis got so big, and he wanted to go on the road, of course, and he asked Floyd to come with him, and Floyd said, not going to do it. Going to go to Nashville, see if I can become just a studio player, which he did. Elvis was okay. He did without him, but Floyd did pretty well as well. Anyway, Send Me the Pillow You Dream On, and I do have a second version of that, and I'm going to get to it. But first of all, we are saluting this wonderful country all the way from the East Coast to the West Coast, all the way south, all the way up north. It's such a big country. And anybody from here, we are clearly Canadian. Don't you think so? Here's George Fox.

You know what? There was a day when he was the biggest thing going in Canadian country music. I wonder what he's doing these days. I think he still does occasional shows here and there. That's George Fox. And yeah, clearly Canadian, but I can't get through a set on the show and not play a Stompin' Tom song. So let's see. We had a song from Newfoundland, and we had a song from Nova Scotia. How about a song from New Brunswick? Yeah, you got it.

Well, there you go. I guess we've got New Brunswick off the list right now. That's called New Brunswick and Mary, Stompin' Tom. And, of course, kind of suitable to play that because Stompin' Tom was actually born in St. John, New Brunswick, 1936. And did you know that? Everybody always thinks he's from PEI because of the classic Bud the Spud. But no, from New Brunswick originally. Hey, let's go back to 1985. I promised at the start of the show I'd have a Ronnie Millsap song. I've got it for you right now. A number one song.

What a voice, and great memories there for me, and I hope for you as well. Ronnie Millsap, and she keeps the home fires burning. All right, saluting Canada, but having some of my regular features, like my One Song, Two Ways. So I played the first version for you. That was a big hit song for the guy that wrote it, Hank Lachlan. Send Me the Pillow You Dream On. Everybody has recorded a version of this song. But in 1962, there was a young fella who was on the way to becoming a pop singer and a pop star. And he decided to release a pop version of this. I'm sure Hank was pleased because every time it was played on the radio, Hank Lachlan would have gotten the money for it. But anyway, here's that pop version from 1962. This is Send Me the Pillow You Dream On. This time, Johnny Tillotson.

0: Right. What do you prefer? The first one with, you know, that was kind of the original hit song, Hank Locklin. And that was the 1957 for the first. That was 1962. Actually, you know what? Johnny Tillotson went to Nashville. He went to Studio B to record his version of it. And yes, that was Floyd Kramer. Floyd played piano on both of those songs. Johnny was no dummy. He had those great Nashville players. All right. Hey, look, going to pause once again, give you a chance to do a little stretching. I might do the same. Let me look here. Oh, man. I got to fill up my glass. Coffee cup, I mean. So I'll be right back. Oh, I really have got a great segment. You're going to want to hear it. I'll be right back after this.
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0: All right, let's see. Just enough time to top off the cup of coffee and warm it up as well. Hopefully you had a chance to refresh your beverage, if it was coffee or tea, good. Maybe something else. Well, that's okay, as long as you're staying put for the rest of the show. This is my Canada Day special, Frank's Kind of Country, Community Radio CIOE 97.5 FM. What a wonderful country we live in. As my pal Jimmy Flynn always says, if not in Canada, where else would you like to live? And I'm thinking, no, Canada's just fine. Hey, this next part of the show brought to you by my roofers. I know all about them. They want to be your roofers. Jim McDonald Roofing. Details in a moment. But let's continue along with our songs that salute Canada. This from my wonderful pal, Larry Mercy. He was with the Mercy Brothers when they went their separate ways. Larry kept going. He has a trio called the Larry Mercy Trio. Years ago, he wrote this, and I love it. So here's the Mercy Trio, Larry Mercy Trio. And I do. I love you, Canada.

started out over 30 years ago, most importantly, it is absolutely true today, because it was, and it is true, that every roof they work on, like mine, is their most important roof. It's the way they work. And when they look at and fix your roof, they're going to stand behind that roof. They're going to stand behind their free estimate, and they'll stand behind their work all the time. At Jim McDonald Roofing, they treat their customers with the respect they deserve, because just how they do business. They're Maritimers. If your roof is getting a little long in the tooth, and sometimes you wonder just a little bit about how it's doing up there, don't do it yourself. Stay off the roof. Get a pro. Jim McDonald Roofing. They'll be out. Have a look. They're fully insured. They know what they're doing. They'll work hard to gain your trust. I really mean that, okay? They are good people. 497-7092. I give them a call and say, that guy in the radio, he speaks highly of you, and they'll take care of you. www.halifaxroofer.ca. Well, here we go. Played a pop song in the last segment, part of my One Song, Two Ways feature. And I've got another feature I do every once in a while where I play a couple of songs recorded during the same session. You know what I mean? So I'm going to do that right now. And we're going to go back to July the 2nd of 1956. All right. When a young fella is in the studio, we're going to cut a couple of songs. And it works, because the young fella becomes a pretty big star. Let's play those two songs back to back. Here's song number one.

Wouldn't you have loved to be in the studio as this young cat is recording a couple of songs? I'm talking about July 2nd of 1956. And if you were there, you'd hear him finish up that song, Don't Be Cruel. And then he would start with the second song. You ain't

Well, that was quite a big day in the studio, wouldn't you say? Elvis does, a couple of songs, and they both not only become big hit songs, but they change the entire history of music. Don't Be Cruel, and of course, The Amazing Hound Dog as well. Let's do a little bit of history again. We're going to go back to July 1st, shall we? July 1st of 1970. Going to play a song for you right now. This guy was a real trendsetter when he started in the late 50s. It was with the Hank Williams sound, and actually after Hank passed, and they were really good buddies, this fellow went on with the Hank Williams band. He made them, instead of Drifting Cowboys, he made them the Cherokee Cowboys. And then as the late 60s got going into the 70s, he decided to soften up his sound a little bit. So let's play this song from Ray Price from 1970, I'd Rather Be Sorry.

0: What a voice and what a singer. Ray Price right there. Kris Kristofferson wrote that. Did you know that? I'd rather be sorry. Well, listen, don't be sorry. Be proactive. Your roof got a bit of a workout over the past few weeks. Mine did. I mean, we had some heat. The UV rays pounding down on our roofs. Tough on shingles. And of course, we're just getting started with that extreme heat. We also had a little bit of heavy rain to go with it. So how did your roof do? 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I bet not. It's easy to forget about your roof because it's way up there, out of sight, as they say. Out of sight, out of mind. 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This is Frank's Kind of Country. This is the Canada Day special. Lots of songs about Canada. We did a song from Newfoundland, one that mentioned Nova Scotia. We did one from New Brunswick. Hey, I know. Let's do one that really kicks in with PEI. Listen carefully. Listen carefully for the sound of that big truck.
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0: of the best doggone potatoes that's ever been growed. And they're from Prince Edward Island. They're from Prince Edward Island.
1: There goes that big old truck with another big load of potatoes from PEI Stompin' Tom. All right, that truck drives us right to another slowdown period. We're going to take a little break, but I'm back with, once again, some more classic country. And going to play a couple of songs in the next set that have the singer that was born on July 1st. Who are the singers going to be? Well, you're going to have to come back to find out.
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1: 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Or you can simply say, hey, Alexa, or hey, Google, find Frank's County Country. And a lot more people are doing that all the time. So whatever works for you works for me. Sunday nights, 6 till 8, and Wednesday afternoons from 4 till 6 o'clock. So welcome back to my Frank's Kind of Country Canada Day special. So many special songs about this very special country, and information about my special sponsors, like Withrow's Farm Markets, both locations, of course, in Elmsdale and Mount Uniacke as well. And, of course, both locations are always open and fully stocked. And the good news, Eve, Canada Day. Yeah, they're open on the holidays because they know you need stuff. I'll be back to talk about them in a moment. Lots of special songs for Canada Day. I've got one here in a minute. But also, I've got, this is kind of fun. I've got a couple of songs by a couple of singers that were born on Canada Day. And I'll play that after this.

Alrighty then, Stompin' Tom, and that's called Canada Day up Canada Way. Always remember that Withrow's, both locations in Elmsdale and in Mount Uniacke, are open to serve you 7 days a week all year long. And yes, that includes holidays. And yes, that, of course, they'll be open on Canada Day as well, because sometimes you just need stuff. Well, I do anyway, because I forget stuff all the time. Now, first thing, two important things to mention. This is really important. Okay, are you ready for this? The porch geese are back. For how long? Who knows? I don't know. Because they just get them in and they're gone. So call them up, get out, get some before they fly out of the store once again. Now, second, this is important. The beautiful, fresh, ever so sweet, and local bunch carrots are in store. Do you like carrots? Is there anything that tastes so good? No cooking required. 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New as in potatoes, beet greens, Swiss chard, lettuce, and asparagus. What a time for good eating. And, of course, farm market prices. Now, our farmers are the best. There's no better time than right now for all of that goodness on your table. Last week, we stopped into the store, grabbed some of those new potatoes. They were so good. What did I have with them? I did it. Couple of stuffed pork and beef pinwheels. One was apple. One was bacon and mushroom. Have you tried them yet? You have to. Folks, this is the time for great food, fresh food, and meals from Withrow's. Yes, they're always open. Mount Uniacke, 866-1113. Elmsdale, 883-2698. Birthdays on July the 1st, on Canada's birthday. I got two singers that were born on July 1st. And the first is Canadian. Yes, born in Merlin, Ontario. In 1961. Happy birthday to Michelle Wright.

Yeah, that is Michelle Wright. Michelle, back in the, I think, mid-1980s, kind of exploded on the scene, became a big star down there in Nashville, Tennessee as well. And yes, her birthday is on July the 1st, and she was born in Chatham, Ontario. I'm guessing that's where the hospital was, because I've heard her mention when she's singing that her actual hometown is Merlin, Ontario. But yeah, so that's happy birthday to Michelle Wright. But yeah, there was someone else that was born on July 1st back in 1954 and was born in Ashland, Kentucky. I think grew up, though, in Sandy Hook, Kentucky. And he would have been celebrating a birthday on July 1st as well. Keith Whitley.

man, Keith Whitley. And yeah, I'm over you, Michelle Wright, just before that. And yeah, they had the same birth date, that being July 1st. Michelle is still going strong and singing. I wish we could say the same about Keith, right? But we can't. 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And please, have you not tried the stuffed pinwheels? I've talked about these enough. You got to go do it. You will thank me. Also, I want to mention that we picked up a flat of marigolds as well because the garden center is still going strong and they still have a nice selection of things too. Perennials, bedding plants, trees, shrubs, and ice cream, you bet, 32 flavors, and a gift shop. 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Open daily 9 till 9, holidays as well. Elmsdale 883-2698 and Mount Uniac 866-1113. Well, at the start of the show, I said I was going to play a Charlie Pride song. I'm gonna.

He's the pride of country music, 1973. A big number one song for Charlie Pride, Don't Fight the Feelings of Love. Happy birthday, Canada. So lots of Canadian songs. I played one that tied in nicely with Newfoundland and Nova Scotia, also with PEI and New Brunswick. So I guess that brings us to Ontario. And what can I tell you? The boys are getting stinko.

0: Well, you know, every Stompin' Tom song is a classic, and that's certainly one of them, right? The girls are playing bingo, and the boys, they're getting stingo. It's a Sudbury Saturday night. All right, time for one more pause. That means time for one more segment, so I'm going to take a very little amount of time, and I'll be right back. Got a great segment to wrap up the show.
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0: Well, let's see, just as happens each and every week, and I dread it, and I dread it right now. We come to the end of the last intermission. We come to the beginning of the final segment of the show, Frank's Kind of Country. And if you're listening on Sunday night, 6 to 8, or Wednesday afternoon, 4 till 6, thank you so much for finding the show once again. I really do appreciate it. Frank's Kind of Country, where classic country rules. And yeah, every once in a while, I've got a special treat like we're having on the show today as we salute Canada's birthday. And going to squeeze in a few extra songs here for you and maybe a few tidbits of information like this. For instance, did you know that Canada, having 830,000 of these, we have the largest population in the world? That's right. We are the home of moose. Or is it mooses? I'm not sure. But we got a lot of them. Here's Stompin' Tom.

Well, I have to admit a little partial to the old Atlantic Shore. And, Stump and Tom Connors right there for you. And just going to continue playing some special songs that pay tribute to this wonderful country of ours. Here's another little bit of trivia for you, though. This is kind of interesting, okay? Canada, our country, has more of these than the rest of the world combined. What do you think I'm talking about? Well, if you thought about lakes, you're absolutely right. We are covered in lakes. And we've got so many lakes, in fact, that Ontario alone has more than 250,000 of them. And, of course, Dartmouth, well, it's the city of lakes, isn't it? I'm not sure how this guy came by this song, but it's kind of a fun song. His name is Bobby Barnett. Now, Bobby is not from Canada. I want to make this clear. Bobby actually is from the United States, and mostly California City, Oklahoma, and El Paso. So how he came up with this song, I'm not quite sure. But I guess the story goes that the person that wrote the song saw a sign one day while they were driving, and it was simply a song about drinking Canada dry. And they thought, hey, that's a great song title.

A few province mentions in there. His name was Bobby Barnett. A big hit song with that. And I guess the advertising slogan back in the day was just drink Canada dry. But you got to admit, it does lend itself to a pretty interesting song title. Yeah, we have a lot of lakes. You know something else we have of? In fact, we've got more of these than any other country. That's right. I'm talking about donuts. Hey, let's go to Saskatoon.

Yeah, the Southern gentleman there for you, but singing about a little bit north. Well, for him anyway, from being from the south, of course, anything in Canada is going to be to the north, but a little bit south of Saskatoon there for you, Sonny James. And not a stranger to playing in Canada. Years ago, I did a little look at this. Sonny used to be up and playing, especially across Western Canada. And I don't know how he got that song, but hey, I'm glad he did. It was a big hit for him. Now, if you're traveling across the country, and you're traveling through Saskatoon, and you want to go a little more westerly, you keep on going. And you might say that you're just a little bit Alberta-bound.

0: Well, certainly a national treasure of the first degree, that's Gordon Lightfoot. And during his musical heyday, he was Alberta bound quite a few times, I would imagine. What a great song, huh? What a great song, Alberta bound. Well, listen, that just about does it for me. Thank you very much. Every week you manage to find a little time to join me. Thank you so much, wherever you might be. If you're listening to the FM dial, if you're going to the station website, or if you're using one of the brand new fangled technologies and you're streaming the show, I do appreciate it. I will leave you with this. I have one more song, but one more kind of interesting fact for you. Canadians eat more of this than any other nation in the world. What are you thinking about? Well, if you're thinking mac and cheese, you're absolutely right. I think it's only fair to begin with this guy, or I should say we began with him. I think it's fair to end with him as well. Stompin' Tom and My Stompin' Grounds.
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I woke last night to the sound of thunder. How far off, I sat and wondered. 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
2: Big black cloud on a yellow plane. 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
0: With those corny jokes like, can you stand on your head?
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0: Nothing. 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

0: Hold up, hold up. 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
1: It's a Monday morning, a brand new week. It's time to take a listen to our East Coast Artist of the Day, and it's brought to you by Hair Right Canada. Your East Coast Artist of the Day is Prince Edward Island singer-songwriter Alan Rankin. Here he is with Vernon Garfield's Yellow House.

0: Vernon Garfield's Yellow House. That is Alan Rankin. He is our East Coast Artist of the Day on this Monday morning. 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

0: 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That is Prince Edward Island singer-songwriter Alan Rankin. 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

Well, hey, everybody. Did you know that CIOE Community Radio has a show for everyone? Well, they certainly do. And if you love classic country music, that show is called Frank's Kind of Country, hosted by me, Frank Lowe. Each week, you can hear the songs and singers that we grew up with, like Marty Robbins and Conway Twitty, Patsy Cline and Loretta Lynn, Buck Owens and Merle Haggard, plus some new kids like Mo Bandy and Alan Jackson, or George Strait and Vince Gill, or closer to home, our Canadian stars like Anne Murray, Jim and Don Haggard, Dougie Bell, The Family Brown, Gordon Lightfoot, and more. 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
1: Stock markets are in turmoil following yesterday's announcement from Butterflies and Emery Board that the proposed toenail is down by the seashore. Witches and minivans continue to frolic under intense chocolate pudding.
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Canada. Your East Coast artist of the day is Prince Edward Island singer-songwriter Alan Rankin. And here's another song from Alan Rankin, When John Joe Went to the Vatican. When John

0: When John Joe went to the Vatican, that is Prince Edward Island singer-songwriter Alan Rankin. He is our East Coast Artist of the Day, brought to you by Hear Right Canada. Quality hearing care for less.
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Today will become a mix of sun and cloud. 30% chance of showers this afternoon with fog patches dissipating. Our high will be 25 degrees except 16 along parts of the coast. Tonight we'll have a few clouds with fog patches developing this evening and we'll have a low of 13 degrees. Tomorrow, a mix of sun and cloud becoming cloudy near noon with 30% chance of showers in the afternoon. There's a risk of thunder showers with fog patches along parts of the coast. Our high will be 25 degrees except 16 along parts of the coast. On Canada Day, a mix of sun and cloud with a 30% chance of showers. We'll have a high of 23 degrees except 17 along parts of the coast. On Thursday, a mix of sun and cloud with a 60% chance of showers. Our high will be 27 degrees except 17 along parts of the coast. On Friday, a mix of sun and cloud with a high of 25. Saturday, a mix of sun and cloud with a high of 22. And on Sunday, July 5th, a mix of sun and cloud with a high of 22 degrees. The weather brought to you by CIOE 97.5 FM.

Cecil, right back with you here. Want to welcome you to hour number two of Morning Magic, which just began with Glenn A. Johnson and At Home With You. I've got Liam Cochran standing by with I'm a Wreck, but before that, here's Roger with I Want to Be Your Man.

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1: Cecil back with you, and I've got Chicago. They're standing by from 1974 with Wishing You Were Here. But before that, this is Rhea May with You and Me.

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1: Here's old man Ludike with the Raven and the Dove.
2: Alphas, omegas, betas, hear me sigh. Never ask the how, only ask the why. I just said some foolish things that went and made you cry. I'm hiding in the basement and I'm getting pretty high.

Today will become a mix of sun and cloud. 30% chance of showers this afternoon with fog patches dissipating. Our high will be 25 degrees, except 16 along parts of the coast. Tonight we'll have a few clouds with fog patches developing this evening, and we'll have a low of 13 degrees. Tomorrow, a mix of sun and cloud, becoming cloudy near noon with 30% chance of showers in the afternoon. There's a risk of thunder showers with fog patches along parts of the coast. Our high will be 25 degrees, except 16 along parts of the coast. On Canada Day, a mix of sun and cloud with a 30% chance of showers. We'll have a high of 23 degrees, except 17 along parts of the coast. On Thursday, a mix of sun and cloud with a 60% chance of showers. Our high will be 27 degrees, except 17 along parts of the coast. On Friday, a mix of sun and cloud with a high of 25. Saturday, a mix of sun and cloud with a high of 22. And on Sunday, July 5th, a mix of sun and cloud with a high of 22 degrees. The weather brought to you by CIOE 97.5 FM. Cecil Wright back with you here on Morning Magic, and I've got LL Cool J coming up next from 1995 with Loungin' featuring Total. But before that, with I'm Blue Over You, here's the Willie Kid Group.

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4: We're going to take you into hour number three of Morning Magic on this Monday morning with Carly Simon from 1977 and Nobody Does It Better. But before that, a little blues from the Allman Brothers Band. Here they are from 1971 with Statesboro Blues.

Today will become a mix of sun and cloud. 30% chance of showers this afternoon with fog patches dissipating. Our high will be 25 degrees except 16 along parts of the coast. Tonight we'll have a few clouds with fog patches developing this evening and we'll have a low of 13 degrees. Tomorrow, a mix of sun and cloud becoming cloudy near noon with 30% chance of showers in the afternoon. There's a risk of thunder showers with fog patches along parts of the coast. Our high will be 25 degrees except 16 along parts of the coast. On Canada Day, a mix of sun and cloud with a 30% chance of showers. We'll have a high of 23 degrees except 17 along parts of the coast. On Thursday, a mix of sun and cloud with a 60% chance of showers. Our high will be 27 degrees except 17 along parts of the coast. On Friday, a mix of sun and cloud with a high of 25. Saturday, a mix of sun and cloud with a high of 22. And on Sunday, July 5th, a mix of sun and cloud with a high of 22 degrees. The weather brought to you by CIOE 97.5 FM.

Cecil back with you here on this Monday morning edition of Morning Magic. That was Jeff Arsenault getting us started this hour with Bangkok Dogs and Longtail Boats. I've got Valdi. He's coming up next with Yes, I Can. But before that, from 1975, here was Harold Melvin and the Blue Notes featuring Teddy Pendergrass with Wake Up, Everybody.

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2: Cecil back with you, and I've got Prince standing by from 1984 with his song, The Beautiful Ones. But before that, from 1969, here's Jay and the Techniques with Apples, Peaches, Pumpkin Pie.

0: Today will become a mix of sun and cloud. 30% chance of showers this afternoon with fog patches dissipating. Our high will be 25 degrees except 16 along parts of the coast. Tonight we'll have a few clouds with fog patches developing this evening, and we'll have a low of 13 degrees. Tomorrow, a mix of sun and cloud, becoming cloudy near noon with 30% chance of showers in the afternoon. There's a risk of thunder showers with fog patches along parts of the coast. Our high will be 25 degrees except 16 along parts of the coast. On Canada Day, a mix of sun and cloud with a 30% chance of showers. We'll have a high of 23 degrees except 17 along parts of the coast. On Thursday, a mix of sun and cloud with a 60% chance of showers. Our high will be 27 degrees except 17 along parts of the coast. On Friday, a mix of sun and cloud with a high of 25. Saturday, a mix of sun and cloud with a high of 22. And on Sunday, July 5th, a mix of sun and cloud with a high of 22 degrees. The weather brought to you by CIOE 97.5 FM.
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0: Cecil back with you, and I've got Kinley coming up next with Where Did You Take Me? But before that, from 1982, this is kind of a gimmick song. Here's Casey and the Sunshine Band with Give It Up.

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3: Cecil back with you here on Morning Magic, and I've got the Four Seasons coming up from 1962 with their second chart topper. The first one was Sherry. Here are the Four Seasons with Big Girls Don't Cry.

0: We're inside Mr. Bonder's heart.
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1: Nice work, everyone.
0: Saving babies' lives before they're even born. 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
4: Well, that's going to wrap things up for me here on this Monday edition of Morning Magic. Hope you enjoyed yourself. Going to take you into the afternoon with The Temptations from 1975 and Shaky Ground. But first, with Poet Hearts, this is Kim Harris. I'm Cecil saying I'll see you tomorrow.

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0: inside Mr. Bonder's heart.
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0: So, what's the big deal, you ask? 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
1: Nice work, everyone.
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There you go. The song is called You're Just a Dream, and that is Tyler Mellendoor. He is a Halifax singer-songwriter, and he's getting us started into this Monday edition of the Coastal Connection. And good afternoon. I'm Ron James with you for the next 3 hours. I got some great East Coast music for you. We're going to throw a little bit of Canadian music into the mix. I've got information all afternoon long. I got some baseball scores. And, Canada came up with a win in the FIFA World Cup. We'll talk about that a little later in the show. Justin Fancy from Newfoundland has a brand new song. It's a country song, and it's called I've Got a Keg. And I like it, and I'm going to play it for you right after we take a listen to Eleanor McCain from New Brunswick doing a cover tune of a Guess Who song, Undone.

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0: 97.5, the home of East Coast music. Brand new music from Newfoundland country singer Justin Fancy. I like the song, I've Got a Keg. And before Justin, we heard from Eleanor McCain, who is a musician from New Brunswick, doing a cover tune of a Guess Who song, Undone, here on this Monday afternoon. Well, we had a cloudy morning, and the sun was supposed to come out around 10, but it's just out now, and we're going to enjoy a mix of sun and clouds this afternoon. Let's check the weather right now. Well, we got a mix of sun and clouds this afternoon with 30% chance of showers. Highs getting up to 26 degrees, a little cooler along the coast. Humidex values could reach 29 and a UV index 7 or high. Tonight, clear skies this evening and after midnight, then partly cloudy skies. There is a 30% chance of showers overnight and a risk of a thunder shower overnight also. Fog patches will spread inland this evening and lows will go down to 13 degrees. Tomorrow, that fog is going to retreat to the coast tomorrow, and then we have a mix of sun and clouds. 30% chance of showers. There also is a risk of a thunder shower. Highs will get up to 25 degrees tomorrow afternoon. A little cooler along the coast, and humidex values are going to be a little sticky, around 29 tomorrow afternoon. Tomorrow night, cloudy with 60% chance of showers, a low of 15 degrees. Canada Day on Wednesday, a mix of sun and clouds with 30% chance of showers, a high of 23, a little cooler along the coast. And Canada Day evening, we're going to have cloudy skies, 30% chance of showers, and a low of 17 for the fireworks. Long-range forecast Thursday and Friday. Thursday, a mix of sun and clouds with 60% chance of showers, a high of 27. And we're going to kick off a brand-new week on Friday with a mix of sun and clouds, a high of 25 degrees. We have a mix of sun and clouds happening out there right now. The winds are from the northwest, 20 kilometers per hour, and the relative humidity at 99%. We have 22 degrees at the airport, 23 degrees here in Bedford Sackville, and the humidex is at 26.
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0: Well, we're going to take a listen to our East Coast Artist of the Day on this Monday afternoon, brought to you by Hair Right Canada. Your East Coast Artist of the Day is PEI singer-songwriter Alan Rankin. Here's a song from Alan Rankin, When John Joe Went to the Vatican. When John

0: When John Joe went to the Vatican, that is Prince Edward Island singer-songwriter Alan Rankin. Alan Rankin is our East Coast Artist of the Day, brought to you by Hear Right Canada, quality hearing care for less.
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0: I'm Ryan James. This is the Coastal Connection. Let's go to Reserve Mine, Cay Breton. This is Goldie Boutelet. And she's very popular on the Canadian music scene. Here's her latest song called Party.

Song is called Party, and that is Reserve Mind singer-songwriter Goldie Boutelet here on the Coastal Connection. I got Christina Martin standing by. She's got a song called Tonight We'll Be Fine. But before we take a listen to Christina Martin, here is Pretty Archie, a band from Cape Breton. It's you. Dreams.

Tonight Will Be Fine. That is singer-songwriter Christina Martin. And before Christina Martin, we heard from a Cape Breton band, Pretty Archie. And it's you here on this Monday afternoon of the Coastal Connection. Don't forget, if you want to request a song on this show, go to our webpage at communityradio.ca. You'll find an online request icon there. Tell us your favorite East Coast or Canadian song. 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Submit it. Once you submit it, I get it and I can play it for you here on the Coastal Connection. Let's check the weather.

0: we got a mix of sun and clouds this afternoon with 30% chance of showers. Highs getting up to 26 degrees, except a little cooler along the coast. Humidex values could see 29 with a UV index 7 or high this afternoon. Tonight, clear this evening and after midnight, then partly cloudy skies with 30% chance of showers overnight. There is a risk of a thunder shower overnight. And we got lows going down to 13 degrees tomorrow morning. Those fog patches are going to dissipate tomorrow morning. Then we're going to have a mix of sun and clouds with 30% chance of showers. And highs will get up to 25 degrees tomorrow afternoon. Humidex values could see 29 tomorrow afternoon. Tomorrow night, cloudy with 60% chance of showers, a low of 15 degrees. On Canada Day, we're going to have a mix of sun and clouds. There will be a 30% chance of a shower on Canada Day. Highs will get up to 23 degrees. And Thursday, a mix of sun and clouds with 60% chance of showers, a high of 27. And we're going to kick off the weekend on Friday with a mix of sun and clouds, a high of 25. And the long-range forecast for Saturday, a mix of sun and clouds, a high of 22. And on Sunday, a mix of sun and clouds, a high of 22 degrees. We have a mix of sun and clouds out there right now. The winds are from the northwest, 20 kilometers per hour. Relative humidity at 99%, 22 degrees at the airport, 23 here in Bedford Sackville, Nova Scotia. The Humidex at 26 degrees.
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0: 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Now, before this hour is through, we're going to have music from Blue on Blonde featuring Megan Smith. We also have country singer Terry Clark. We have blues man Matt Anderson. We have Newfoundland's Kelly McMichael. We also have music from Neon Dreams and Gabriel Papian. But right now, here's Canada's Burton Cummings. He's free. You.

0: 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Song is called Free, and that is Canada's Burton Cummings here on the Coastal Connection. This is singer-songwriter Gabriel Papian with Our Trouble.
1: I crossed the ford with calculated meanings.

With Our Trouble. That is Gabriel Papian here on the Coastal Connection. I got Kelly McMichael standing by. She's a singer-songwriter from Newfoundland. She's got a song called Good Friends. But before we take a listen to Kelly McMichael, here's Halifax band Neon Dreams with Blue Butterfly.

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0: Good Friends. That is Newfoundland singer-songwriter Kelly McMichael. And before Kelly, we heard from Halifax band Neon Dreams and their song called Blue Butterflies. We wind down this first hour of the Coastal Connection. I'm Ryan James. I'm with you until 4, and then we got Country Driving here at 4 o'clock. 3 great hours of hot country music.
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0: As we wind down this first hour, don't forget if you're on Facebook, you can check us out on Facebook. 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Like us, keep abreast of everything we do around here. This is Matt Anderson. Let's get back on 97.5.

Community Radio 97.5. Let's get back. That is blues man Matt Anderson here on the Coastal Connection. I got country singer Terry Clark. I Just Wanna Be Mad right here on 97.5.

just wants to be mad for a while. That is country singer Terry Clark. Well, that's hour number one complete. We got two more hours to go here on this Monday afternoon. Hope you can stick around. I'm with you until 4 o'clock. Take us out, hour number one, into hour number two. This is a group called Blue on Blonde, featuring Halifax singer-songwriter Megan Smith. The song is called More Issues Than Vogue.

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There you go. It started with a song. That is Canadian country singer Brett Kessel getting us started into the second hour of the Coastal Connection on this Monday afternoon. We're starting off a brand new week. Good afternoon. I'm Ron James with you for the next 2 hours. I got some great East Coast music for you. We're going to throw a little bit of Canadian music into the mix like you just heard. We got information. I got some baseball scores to go over with you before I'm over here at 4 o'clock. Here's another country singer from the Annapolis Valley of Nova Scotia. Her name is Ruth Manning. This is Second Wind.

0: Mandy Radio, 97.5. Second Wind, that is Annapolis Valley country singer Ruth Manning. I got Ann Murray teamed up with Nelly Furtado. They're going to do a song that was done by the Monkees, Daydream Believer. And before we listen to that song, we're going to take a listen to New Brunswick singer-songwriter Brett Mason, The Eyes Have It.
1: You wouldn't believe it if I told you, if I swore on a stack.

Community Radio 97.5, Daydream Believer. That is Ann Murray teamed up with Nelly Furtado. And before Ann and Nelly, we heard from Brett Mason, singer-songwriter from New Brunswick, his song, The Eyes Have It. Here on this Monday afternoon, not a bad day going on out there. Beautiful sunshine, a mix of sun and clouds. And we got a little bit of shower activity tonight. Let's check the weather.

0: Well, we got a mix of sun and clouds out there right now, and there is a 30% chance of a shower this afternoon. Highs getting up to 26 degrees, a little cooler along the coast. Humidex values could reach 29 and a UV index of 7 or high. Tonight, clear this evening and after midnight, then partly cloudy skies. There is a 30% chance of showers overnight, and there is a risk of a thunder shower overnight also. Lows are going to go down to 13 degrees. Tomorrow, mixed with sun and clouds with 30% chance of showers, a risk of a thunder shower. And we got highs getting up to 25 degrees tomorrow afternoon, and cloudy skies tomorrow night with 60% chance of showers and a low of 15 degrees. Canada Day on Wednesday, a mix of sun and clouds with 30% chance of a shower, a high of 23 degrees. Thursday, a mix of sun and clouds, 60% chance of showers, a high of 27. And we're going to kick off the weekend on Friday with a mix of sun and clouds, a high of 25 degrees. Looking out the window, I see a mix of sun and clouds. The winds are from the northwest, 20 kilometers per hour, relative humidity at 88%. 24 degrees at the airport, that's up 2 from last hour. We're at 25 degrees, up 2 from last hour here in Bedford, Sackville, Nova Scotia. The Humidex right now is at 28.
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0: All day long since 6 o'clock this morning, we've been featuring the music of Prince Edward Island singer-songwriter Alan Rankin. He is our East Coast Artist of the Day, brought to you by Hear Right Canada. Here's another song from Alan Rankin, and the song is called The Ballad of Jack Diamond.

0: The Ballad of Jack Diamond. That is Prince Edward Island singer-songwriter Alan Rankin. He is our East Coast Artist of the Day on this Monday, brought to you by Hear Right Canada. 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
0: 97.5 FM. I'm Ron James. This is the Coastal Connection. Thanks for being with me. I'm with you until 4 o'clock this afternoon, so I hope you can stick around all afternoon long. Let's go to Cape Breton right now. Lewsdale, Cape Breton. This is singer-songwriter Isabella Sampson. Take it or leave it.

You gotta take it or leave. That is a young singer-songwriter from Lousdale, Cape Breton, Isabella Sampson. I got With Violet standing by. They have a song called Countdown, but before we take a listen to With Violet, here's New Brunswick's Adam Washburn, Dead of Winter.

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0: Countdown. That is With Violet here on the Coastal Connection. And before With Violet, we heard from New Brunswick singer-songwriter Adam Washburn and his song Dead of Winter on this Monday afternoon. I'm Ron James. Did you know on this date in 2007, Apple releases the first iPhone? The iPhone revolutionized the smartphone industry and for a while made Apple one of the world's most valuable companies. And I think they're up to an iPhone 20 now, long way since 2007. We got a mix of sun and clouds this afternoon with 30% chance of showers and highs getting up to 26 degrees, a little cooler along the coast. Humid index of 29, a UV index 7 or high. Tonight clear this evening and after midnight, then partly cloudy skies with 30% chance of showers overnight. There is a risk of a thunder shower overnight. Lows going down to 13 degrees. Tomorrow, a mix of sun and clouds with 30% chance of showers. There's a risk of a thunder shower in the afternoon tomorrow. Highs will get up to 25 degrees, a little cooler along the coast. And tomorrow night, cloudy with 60% chance of showers, a low of 15 degrees. On Canada Day, we're going to have a mix of sun and clouds with 30% chance of a shower. Highs getting up to 23 degrees. And on Canada Day evening, cloudy skies, 30% chance of showers, and a low of 17 degrees, a good chance that if there's any fireworks, they're going to take place. Thursday, a mix of sun and clouds with 60% chance of showers, a high of 27. Friday, a mix of sun and clouds, a high of 25. And the long-range forecast for the weekend, Saturday, a mix of sun and clouds, a high of 22. Sunday, a mix of sun and clouds, and a high of 22 degrees. We have a mix of sun and clouds out there right now. The winds are from the northwest, 20 kilometers per hour. Relative humidity is at 85%, 24 degrees at the airport, 25 degrees here in Bedford, Sackville, Nova Scotia. The humidex this hour is at 28.
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0: I'm Ryan James. This is the Coastal Connection. And don't forget, voting is on right now for this week's East Coast Top 30. 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You'll find a list of 50 songs. You can pick up to 20 of those 50 songs once per email, once per week. We shut it down at 6 o'clock on Thursday nights. Tabulate your votes, and then Martin Hickey will be in here this Saturday, counting down the top 30 songs at 4 o'clock on the top 30. And before this hour is through, we're going to have music from Matt Hanna. We got Glenn McNeil. We have music from Rock Vizine. We also have music from singer-songwriter Tony Ronalds. We have Shanda. But right now, this is Buttes, Drifters All.

Drifters all, that is Buttes here on the Coastal Connection. I got singer-songwriter Tony Ronalds standing by. He's got a song called Big City Lies. But before we take a listen to Tony Ronalds, this is Shanda, I'm Gonna Fly.

0: Community Radio 97.5, Big City Lies. That is Tony Ronald. And before Tony, we heard from Shanda and her song called I'm Gonna Fly. As we wind down the second hour of the Coastal Connection here on this Monday afternoon, not a bad day going out there. I'm Ron James. I'm with you until 4, and then we got Country Driving here at 4 o'clock. 3 great hours of hot country music.
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0: Well, we're winding down this second hour of the Coastal Connection. I'm Ron James. Thanks for being with me. And don't forget, every weekday morning, my good buddy Cecil Wright's in here. He's got a show called Morning Magic. Great blend of music and information, Monday to Friday, 9 to 12, right here on Community Radio. Here's Rock Fazine, one of his big hits, Shout It Out Loud.

Got a shout out loud. That is Rock Fazine here on the Coastal Connection. Well, this song is called The Quiet, at the opposite end. This is singer-songwriter Glenn McNeil. There's a

Mandy Radio, 97.5. The Quiet. That is Kay Breton's Glenn McNeil. Well, that's hour number two complete. We got one more hour to go, so I hope you can stick around. I got some great music lined up for you. We're going to go over some sports scores before 4 o'clock. And to take us out to hour number two, into hour number three, this is Matt Hanna from Prince Edward Island. Not today.

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you go. The song is called Billie Jean, and that is a husband and wife duo, James Hill and Janelle. He's a really good ukulele player, and she's a good bass fiddle player. And they combine together, and a great sound they have. And James Hill and Ann Janelle getting us started into the final hour of the Coastal Connection here on this beautiful Monday afternoon. Good afternoon again. I'm Ron James. Hope you can stick around this hour. I got some great music lined up for you. I got Guy Paul Thibault standing by. He's got a song called No One Understands. But before we take a listen to Guy Paul Thibault, here's J.J. Roots, Devil of a Price.

0: 97.5, the home of East Coast music. No one understands. That is Guy Paul Thibault. And for Guy Paul Thibault, we heard from J.J. Roots. Jocelyn Parlee and Jeff Gray make up J.J. Roots and their song Devil of a Price here on this Monday afternoon. A beautiful day out there. We got the East Coast Artist of the Day one last time. Let's do it.
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0: All day long since 6 o'clock this morning, we've been featuring the music of Prince Edward Island singer-songwriter Alan Rankin. And he has been our East Coast Artist of the Day. And we got one last song for the day from Alan Rankin. This is Vernon Garfield's Yellow House.

0: Vernon Garfield's Yellow House. That is Prince Edward Island singer-songwriter Alan Rankin, and he has been our East Coast Artist of the Day all day long, brought to you by Hear Right Canada, quality hearing care for less.
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0: I'm Ron James. This is the Coastal Connection. I'm with you until 4 o'clock this afternoon, so I hope you can stick around. Let's go to Newfoundland right now. This is singer-songwriter Tim Baker. The song is called 2020.

Community Radio 97.5 2020. That is Newfoundland's Tim Baker here on the Coastal Connection. Well, today is the 29th day of June. If you're celebrating a birthday today, I want to take this opportunity to wish you a happy birthday from all of us here at Community Radio. You're sharing a birthday today with basketball player Kawhi Leonard. He is 35 years old today, the NBA forward who was named NBA Final MVP in 2014 with the San Antonio Spurs and in 2019 with the Toronto Raptors. Also, Canadian musician Matthew Good is 55 years old today. He was born in Burnaby, BC. He was the lead singer and songwriter for the Matthew Good Band, one of the most successful alternate rock bands in Canada in the 90s. And the Matthew Good Band had 21 Juno nominations, only winning 4 of the 21. So happy birthday to Matthew Good. Happy birthday to Kawhi Leonard. And if it's your birthday today, happy birthday from all of us here at 97.5.

0: Beautiful day out there, mix of sun and clouds with 30% chance of a shower this afternoon with highs getting up to 26 degrees, a little cooler along the coast. Humidex value of 29 and a UV index 7 or high. Tonight clear this evening and after midnight, then partly cloudy skies with 30% chance of a shower overnight. There is a risk of a thunder shower also overnight tonight. And we got some fog patches forming and lows going down to 13 degrees. Those fog patches are going to dissipate in the morning tomorrow. Then we're going to have a mix of sun and clouds with 30% chance of showers. There is a risk of a thunder shower in the afternoon tomorrow. Highs will get up to 25 degrees, a little cooler along the coast. Tomorrow night cloudy with 60% chance of showers, a low of 15 degrees. On Canada Day, we're going to have a mix of sun and clouds, 30% chance of a shower with a high of 23 degrees. Thursday, a mix of sun and clouds with 60% chance of showers, a high of 27 degrees. And we're going to kick off another weekend on Friday with a mix of sun and clouds, a high of 25 degrees. Right now, we have a mix of sun and clouds out there. The winds are from the northwest, 20 kilometers per hour with the relative humidity at 85%. 26 degrees at the airport. We're showing 26 degrees outside our studios in Bedford, Sackville, Nova Scotia. The Humidex this hour is 29 degrees.
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0: Well, before this hour is through, we're going to have music from Celtic Rant. We have Darkmouth singer-songwriter Keith Conlon. We have Annapolis Valley country band Wichita. We also have music from Lone Wolf Country. We have Amanda Marshall, Canada's Amanda Marshall. And we got Matt Steele from Darkmouth and Colleen Power. But right now, this is Ryan McGrath, Apple Tree.

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0: the name of the song, Handshake Deal. That is Matt Steele. And before Matt Steele, we heard from Colleen Power and her song called Girl in the Office. On this Monday afternoon, a local poll asked the question, do you only swim at beaches or public pools where there is a lifeguard present? Well, 73% of you said no, 16% said yes, and 11% of you said it depends on whether I have kids with me.
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0: Got a little bit of neighborly news. Treasures by the Ocean Yard Sale will take place this Saturday, July 4th, at the Hubbard's Campground, 226 Shore Club Road in Hubbard's, Nova Scotia, from 10 a.m. to 2 p.m. This event is open to the public. 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
0: Well, as we wind down this third and final hour of the Coastal Connection, I got Lone Wolf Country standing by. They have a song called A Bottle, A Bible, and the Blues. Before we take a listen to Lone Wolf Country, here's Canada's Amanda Marshall. This could take all night.
4: Put your

0: Bottle, a Bible, and the Blues. That is Lone Wolf Country here on the Coastal Connection. And before then, we heard from Amanda Marshall, one of her big hits, This Could Take All Night. Got some sports scores. There were 15 games in Major League Baseball yesterday. And Pittsburgh beating Cincinnati 9-4. Washington over Baltimore 6-4. Texas beating the Toronto Blue Jays. Four games in a row they beat Toronto Blue Jays. Last night they beat them 3-2. Tampa Bay over Arizona 5-1. Houston over Detroit 7-5 in 10 innings. Cleveland over Seattle 6-5. Philadelphia beating the New York Mets 5-4. The Chicago Cubs over Philly by a score of 4-3 in 10 innings. Minnesota over Colorado 3-2. Kansas City beating the Chicago White Sox 5-4. St. Louis over Miami 2-1. The LA Angels over the Athletics 4-1. San Francisco over Atlanta 3-2. The LA Dodgers over San Diego 4-2. And the Boston Red Sox over the New York Yankees 5-4 in 10 innings. 13 games of Major League Baseball today. The Chicago White Sox are at Baltimore, Pittsburgh at Philly. We got Detroit at New York to play the Yankees. The New York Mets are in Toronto tonight to play the Toronto Blue Jays. Washington at Boston, Texas at Cleveland, Cincinnati at Milwaukee, San Diego playing the Chicago Cubs, Minnesota at Houston, Miami at Colorado, San Francisco playing Arizona. The LA Dodgers are in playing the Atlanta tonight, and the LA Angels are in Seattle. And the big game yesterday, the FIFA World Cup, Canada beating South Africa 1-0 yesterday. Canada will now face either the Netherlands or Morocco in Houston on July 4th. Clear skies tonight, and we got a 30% chance of a shower overnight tonight with a risk of a thunder shower. Fog patches spreading inland this evening and lows going down to 13 degrees. Tomorrow, a mix of sun and clouds with 30% chance of showers. There is a risk of a thunder shower, and we got some highs getting up to 25 degrees tomorrow afternoon, and tomorrow night, cloudy with 60% chance of showers, a low of 15 degrees. Canada Day on Wednesday, a mix of sun and clouds with 30% chance of showers, a high of 23. Thursday, a mix of sun and clouds with 60% chance of showers, a high of 27. Friday, we're kicking off the weekend with a mix of sun and clouds, a high of 25. And the long-range forecast for Saturday and Sunday. Saturday, a mix of sun and clouds, a high of 22. And a mix of sun and clouds on Sunday with a high of 22 degrees. We have a mix of sun and clouds out there right now. The winds are from the northwest, 20 kilometers per hour. Relative humidity, 85%. 26 at the airport, 26 here in Bedford, Sackville, Nova Scotia. The Humidex this hour, a sticky 29 degrees.
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0: While we're winding down this third and final hour of the Coastal Connection, getting ready for a country drive at 4 o'clock, three great hours of hot country music. This is a country outlaw band from the Annapolis Valley of Nova Scotia. They call themselves Wichita. And the song is called She's My Whiskey.

0: different people you could be. Would you still have room for me?
1: Leave room for me. That is Dartmouth singer-songwriter Keats Conlon. Well, that is it for me. I got to get out of here and make way for Country Drive coming up at 4 o'clock. 3 great hours of hot country music. I'll be back tomorrow at 1 o'clock, the Tuesday edition, the day before Canada Day edition of the Coastal Connection. I hope you'll join me then. Take us out for the day. This is Celtic Rant. I'm going to leave here. Have a great evening.

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Well, we got clear skies this evening and after midnight, then partly cloudy with 30% chance of showers overnight. There is a risk of a thunder shower overnight. Fog patches will form overnight tonight with lows going down to 13 degrees. Now, those fog patches are going to dissipate in the morning. Then we're going to have a mix of sun and clouds with 30% chance of showers. There is a risk of a thunder shower in the afternoon tomorrow. Highs will get up to 25 degrees, a little cooler along parts of the coast. Tomorrow night, cloudy with 60% chance of showers, a low going down to 15 degrees. Canada Day on Wednesday, a mix of sun and clouds with 30% chance of a shower, high of 23. Thursday, a mix of sun and clouds with 60% chance of a shower, high of 27. Friday, a mix of sun and clouds, a high of 25. And on the weekend, Saturday and Sunday, a mix of sun and clouds both days, your high of 22 both days, Saturday and Sunday. 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

0: stock markets are in turmoil following yesterday's announcement from Butterflies and Emery Board that the proposed toenail is down by the seashore. Witches and minivans continue to frolic under intense chocolate pudding.
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Well, we got clear skies this evening and after midnight, then partly cloudy with 30% chance of showers overnight. There is a risk of a thunder shower overnight. Fog patches will form overnight tonight with lows going down to 13 degrees. Now, those fog patches are going to dissipate in the morning. Then we're going to have a mix of sun and clouds with 30% chance of showers. There is a risk of a thunder shower in the afternoon tomorrow. Highs will get up to 25 degrees, a little cooler along parts of the coast. Tomorrow night, cloudy with 60% chance of showers, a low going down to 15 degrees. Canada Day on Wednesday, a mix of sun and clouds with 30% chance of a shower, high of 23. Thursday, a mix of sun and clouds with 60% chance of a shower, high of 27. Friday, a mix of sun and clouds, a high of 25. And on the weekend, Saturday and Sunday, a mix of sun and clouds both days, your high of 22 both days, Saturday and Sunday. 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

Well, we got clear skies this evening and after midnight, then partly cloudy with 30% chance of showers overnight. There is a risk of a thunder shower overnight. Fog patches will form overnight tonight with lows going down to 13 degrees. Now, those fog patches are going to dissipate in the morning. Then we're going to have a mix of sun and clouds with 30% chance of showers. There is a risk of a thunder shower in the afternoon tomorrow. Highs will get up to 25 degrees, a little cooler along parts of the coast. Tomorrow night, cloudy with 60% chance of showers, a low going down to 15 degrees. Canada Day on Wednesday, a mix of sun and clouds with 30% chance of a shower, high of 23. Thursday, a mix of sun and clouds with 60% chance of a shower, high of 27. Friday, a mix of sun and clouds, a high of 25. And on the weekend, Saturday and Sunday, a mix of sun and clouds both days, your high of 22 both days, Saturday and Sunday. 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

Well, we got clear skies this evening and after midnight, then partly cloudy with 30% chance of showers overnight. There is a risk of a thunder shower overnight. Fog patches will form overnight tonight with lows going down to 13 degrees. Now, those fog patches are going to dissipate in the morning. Then we're going to have a mix of sun and clouds with 30% chance of showers. There is a risk of a thunder shower in the afternoon tomorrow. Highs will get up to 25 degrees, a little cooler along parts of the coast. Tomorrow night, cloudy with 60% chance of showers, a low going down to 15 degrees. Canada Day on Wednesday, a mix of sun and clouds with 30% chance of a shower, high of 23. Thursday, a mix of sun and clouds with 60% chance of a shower, high of 27. Friday, a mix of sun and clouds, a high of 25. And on the weekend, Saturday and Sunday, a mix of sun and clouds both days, your high of 22 both days, Saturday and Sunday. 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
4: 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Did you know that CIOE Community Radio has a show for everyone? Well, they certainly do. And if you love classic country music, that show is called Frank's Kind of Country, hosted by me, Frank Lowe. Each week, you can hear the songs and singers that we grew up with, like Marty Robbins and Conway Twitty, Patsy Cline and Loretta Lynn, Buck Owens and Merle Haggard, plus some new kids like Mo Bandy and Alan Jackson, or George Strait and Vince Gill, or closer to home, our Canadian stars like Ann Murray, Jim and Don Haggard, Dougie Bell, The Family Brown, Gordon Lightfoot, and more. 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

Well, we got clear skies this evening and after midnight, then partly cloudy with 30% chance of showers overnight. There is a risk of a thunder shower overnight. Fog patches will form overnight tonight with lows going down to 13 degrees. Now, those fog patches are going to dissipate in the morning. Then we're going to have a mix of sun and clouds with 30% chance of showers. There is a risk of a thunder shower in the afternoon tomorrow. Highs will get up to 25 degrees, a little cooler along parts of the coast. Tomorrow night, cloudy with 60% chance of showers, a low going down to 15 degrees. Canada Day on Wednesday, a mix of sun and clouds with 30% chance of a shower, high of 23. Thursday, a mix of sun and clouds with 60% chance of a shower, high of 27. Friday, a mix of sun and clouds, a high of 25. And on the weekend, Saturday and Sunday, a mix of sun and clouds both days, your high of 22 both days, Saturday and Sunday. 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

Well, we got clear skies this evening and after midnight, then partly cloudy with 30% chance of showers overnight. There is a risk of a thunder shower overnight. Fog patches will form overnight tonight with lows going down to 13 degrees. Now, those fog patches are going to dissipate in the morning. Then we're going to have a mix of sun and clouds with 30% chance of showers. There is a risk of a thunder shower in the afternoon tomorrow. Highs will get up to 25 degrees, a little cooler along parts of the coast. Tomorrow night, cloudy with 60% chance of showers, a low going down to 15 degrees. Canada Day on Wednesday, a mix of sun and clouds with 30% chance of a shower, high of 23. Thursday, a mix of sun and clouds with 60% chance of a shower, high of 27. Friday, a mix of sun and clouds, a high of 25. And on the weekend, Saturday and Sunday, a mix of sun and clouds both days, your high of 22 both days, Saturday and Sunday. 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

Well, we got clear skies this evening and after midnight, then partly cloudy with 30% chance of showers overnight. There is a risk of a thunder shower overnight. Fog patches will form overnight tonight with lows going down to 13 degrees. Now, those fog patches are going to dissipate in the morning. Then we're going to have a mix of sun and clouds with 30% chance of showers. There is a risk of a thunder shower in the afternoon tomorrow. Highs will get up to 25 degrees, a little cooler along parts of the coast. Tomorrow night, cloudy with 60% chance of showers, a low going down to 15 degrees. Canada Day on Wednesday, a mix of sun and clouds with 30% chance of a shower, high of 23. Thursday, a mix of sun and clouds with 60% chance of a shower, high of 27. Friday, a mix of sun and clouds, a high of 25. And on the weekend, Saturday and Sunday, a mix of sun and clouds both days, your high of 22 both days, Saturday and Sunday. 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It's different.

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3: 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We'll

Well, we got clear skies this evening and after midnight, then partly cloudy with 30% chance of showers overnight. There is a risk of a thunder shower overnight. Fog patches will form overnight tonight with lows going down to 13 degrees. Now, those fog patches are going to dissipate in the morning. Then we're going to have a mix of sun and clouds with 30% chance of showers. There is a risk of a thunder shower in the afternoon tomorrow. Highs will get up to 25 degrees, a little cooler along parts of the coast. Tomorrow night, cloudy with 60% chance of showers, a low going down to 15 degrees. Canada Day on Wednesday, a mix of sun and clouds with 30% chance of a shower, high of 23. Thursday, a mix of sun and clouds with 60% chance of a shower, high of 27. Friday, a mix of sun and clouds, a high of 25. And on the weekend, Saturday and Sunday, a mix of sun and clouds both days, your high of 22 both days, Saturday and Sunday. 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

Well, we got clear skies this evening and after midnight, then partly cloudy with 30% chance of showers overnight. There is a risk of a thunder shower overnight. Fog patches will form overnight tonight with lows going down to 13 degrees. Now, those fog patches are going to dissipate in the morning. Then we're going to have a mix of sun and clouds with 30% chance of showers. There is a risk of a thunder shower in the afternoon tomorrow. Highs will get up to 25 degrees, a little cooler along parts of the coast. Tomorrow night, cloudy with 60% chance of showers, a low going down to 15 degrees. Canada Day on Wednesday, a mix of sun and clouds with 30% chance of a shower, high of 23. Thursday, a mix of sun and clouds with 60% chance of a shower, high of 27. Friday, a mix of sun and clouds, a high of 25. And on the weekend, Saturday and Sunday, a mix of sun and clouds both days, your high of 22 both days, Saturday and Sunday. 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
2: Welcome to 70s at 7 with Greg, and I'm your host, Greg Fenwick. And tonight's selection of songs are going to start off with Pink Floyd, Another Brick in the Wall. That was released in 1979 and was featured on their rock opera album, The Wall.

We just heard Queen with Bicycle Race, a single that was released in October of 1978. And now we're going to listen to the Bee Gees' Lonely Days.

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We just heard Earth, Wind, and Fire with Fantasy, and now we're going to listen to Bad Company, Ready for Love. This is one of their most beloved songs and a staple on classic rock radio, and it was released in May of 1974. And following Bad Company, we're going to hear Fleetwood Mac, Don't Stop.

And we just heard Queen, Play the Game. Actually, that one was released in 1980. But up next is Aerosmith with Walk This Way. And this features one of the most recognizable guitar riffs in rock history. So let's give a listen.

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We just heard Terry Jackson's Seasons in the Sun, and this is going to be followed by Billy Joel, The Stranger. So let's give a listen.

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Next up is Bobby Goldsboro with Little Things. And we're going to wrap up tonight's show with Stan Rogers, 45 years. 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

Good evening, and welcome to this edition of Monday Night Swing. I'm Ted Blackburn, and as usual, I'll be here for the next hour bringing you the finest in big band jazz. On Friday of this week, Cupid will be busy aiming his arrows at the hearts of lovers everywhere. Yes, Valentine's Day is coming. Tonight, then, my playlist is all about love. There's no shortage of great love songs out there, and we'll hear some classics interpreted by Harry Connick Jr., Billie Holiday, Frank Sinatra, Roy Hargrove, and many other amazing big band artists. So, here's some big band music to get you in the mood for Valentine's Day. Open a bag of Cinnamon Hearts and sing along.

The observance of Valentine's Day originated with the martyrdom of two priests in the years 269 and 273. It wasn't until the 14th century that the day became associated with romantic love. As time went on, the tradition took hold, and by the 19th century, commercialism of Valentine's Day really took hold. Today, February 14th is a huge day for restaurants, greeting card manufacturers, candy makers, jewelers, and a long list of other retailers. However, in spite of the commercial aspects of the day, at the heart of it all is love. Here, then, is a good song to start the show. In 1933, Harold Arlen and Ted Kohler wrote this tune for a movie, and it quickly became a hit. Of the many recordings of this song, this is one of my favorites. Here is Frank Sinatra, accompanied by Johnny Mandel and his orchestra, with Let's Fall in Love.

A suggestion that will probably be made by many on Valentine's Day, Let's Fall in Love, recorded by Frank Sinatra and Johnny Mandel in 1961. Here's a song that originated in a long-forgotten Broadway show entitled Lew Leslie's International Review from 1930, Exactly Like You by Jimmy McHugh and Dorothy Fields. What better lyrics for Valentine's Day? I know why I waited, know why I've been blue, I've been waiting each day for someone exactly like you.

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1: That was vocalist Martha Tilton, featured with Carl Krestet and his orchestra in 1946 with their rendition of Exactly Like You. 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To get you ready for Friday's Valentine's Day celebrations, this evening's playlist is all about love. Up next, one of George Gershwin's last compositions, Our Love Is Here to Stay. Featuring lyrics by Brother Ira, the song debuted in the film The Goldwyn Follies in 1938. Our Valentine's Day big band version is by vocalist and guitarist John Pizzarelli with arranger Don Sebesky and his all-star New York big band. Listen for quotes from Neil Hefti's Lil Darlin' in this arrangement. Here is Our Love Is Here to Stay.

Recorded in 1997, that was John Pizzarelli featured on Don Sobeski's arrangement of Our Love Is Here to Stay by George and Ira Gershwin. How about another Gershwin tune? Swonderful was introduced in the Broadway musical Funny Face in 1927 and quickly became a hit. Anyone who's ever been in love can relate to the lyrics of this song. Swonderful's marvelous that you should care for me. Here's vocalist Liz Wright featured with the Frankfurt Radio Big Band on a great Jim McNeely arrangement of Gershwin's Swonderful.

A George Gershwin Valentine's Day Sentiment. It's wonderful. Performed by Liz Wright with the Frankfurt Radio Big Band in 2016. Here's a love song that's most often performed as a slow romantic ballad. Our version is much livelier, but the romantic message is still clear. My romance doesn't need a thing but you. This is vocalist Diane Schur with Maynard Ferguson and his Big Bop Nouveau band with their 2001 recording of Rodgers and Hart's My Romance.

Diane Schur, along with Maynard Ferguson and Big Bop Nouveau, performing the Rodgers and Hart classic My Romance in 2001. This next song is one of many that originated in Broadway shows that flopped. Come Rain or Come Shine was written by the great team of Harold Arlen and Johnny Mercer for a 1946 musical entitled St. Louis Woman that closed after only 113 performances. Its message is perfect for Valentine's Day. I'm going to love you, come rain or come shine. Here's vocalist Ellen Ten Dam with the Conrad Kosalek Big Band with their rendition of this classic love song.

0: Come Rain or Come Shine, sung by Ellen Ten Dam, backed by Germany's Konrad Koselleck Big Band in 2010.
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0: 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I hope tonight's love song playlist is putting you in a Valentine's Day mood. The big day is fast approaching. Here's a love song that was featured on the soundtrack to the hit film When Harry Met Sally. Our big band version was arranged and performed by Harry Connick Jr. in 1989.

written for the 1940 Rodgers and Hart musical Pal Joey, that was I Could Write a Book, recorded by Harry Connick Jr. in 1989 for the soundtrack to Rob Reiner's hit film When Harry Met Sally. I couldn't create a Valentine's Day playlist without including this next song. Cole Porter wrote the classic I Love You in 1944 for a less-than-classic Broadway musical entitled Mexican Hayride. I'll bet you've never heard of that one. The tune became a favorite among jazz musicians, and many great instrumental versions have been recorded. Here's a big band version of I Love You, featuring multi-instrumentalist James Morrison playing trumpet on this one, along with big band Liechtenstein in 2013.

James Morrison and Big Band Liechtenstein in 2013 with Cole Porter's I Love You. Up next, a fun Valentine's Day number by Ella Fitzgerald and Nelson Riddle. Here's their rendition of George Gershwin's Somebody Loves Me.

A song that dates back to 1924, George Gershwin's Somebody Loves Me, recorded by the great Ella Fitzgerald with Nelson Riddle and his orchestra in 1959. Back in 1934, singer Rudy Vallee had a big hit with this next tune. Not to be confused with the Lennon and McCartney song of the same name, the song P.S. I Love You was written by Gordon Jenkins and Johnny Mercer and has been recorded by many artists over the years. Here is Woody Herman and his orchestra featuring vocalist Marianne McCall with their 1947 recording of P.S. I Love You.

The Woody Herman Orchestra featuring Marianne McCall in 1947 with their recording of P.S. I Love You. The wonderful Billie Holiday is featured on our next love song. Here is Lady Day in 1947 with her rendition of the jazz standard There Is No Greater Love.

Billie Holiday with a beautiful performance of There Is No Greater Love, recorded in 1947. The song As Long As I Live was written by Harold Arlen and Ted Kohler for a show at Harlem's Cotton Club in 1934. Here's a wonderful, swinging performance of As Long As I Live, recorded by Ella Fitzgerald with Billy May and his orchestra in 1961.

I can love you as long as I live, a sentiment that in one form or another is sure to be expressed many times on Valentine's Day. That was, of course, Ella Fitzgerald with the Billy May Orchestra in 1961. My Valentine's Day playlist wouldn't be complete without this next song. My Funny Valentine was written by Richard Rodgers and Lorenz Hart for the 1937 musical Babes in Arms. The song became a jazz standard, appearing on more than 1,300 albums performed by more than 600 artists. Here's a lovely big band arrangement of My Funny Valentine, arranged by Max Siegel and performed by trumpeter Roy Hargrove with his own big band in 2009.

From a performance in 2009, that was the Roy Hargrove Big Band with Max Siegel's arrangement of the Rodgers and Hart classic, My Funny Valentine. Well, that's all the time we have for this edition of Monday Night Swing. I hope you've enjoyed my Valentine's Day love song playlist. And I hope you can join me, Ted Blackburn, next week at the same time for more fabulous big band music.

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